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Ghana Premier League, match day one. Game Sinina, kwakoku anisa. Ghana Premier League. A bit to mre, ewo, eye sentence, and be papa. 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

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Bre kum che o se ntimi ante. Esa said Dreams FC. Ana fe eye media ma. Mo eye Africa competition sini ti no. Mo game no etu acheda. Media man dreams game ne dey amba so. The colors rise together and the battle begins. Dem mun endra away Mali. Yara FC. Versus Nations FC. Every hope begins to Nations enya narrow defeat. Dem could go by 1-0. A very very very painful defeat pa. I'm going to return link and count on it because so ever air your Ghana hand more. One nation, one passion. Be your Kumasi Baba Yara Sports Studio Bana. And bring a veteran. This is. See, I'm going to share the Nipak of a baby our hand more. Cross Sports Team, your tomb. Baba Yara, who so then share down your standards, sir. Tiki kapa pa pa pa pa pa pa pa. 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